0: Estás aquí, en la radio que sirve, con lo que te gusta escuchar.
1: Sofía, future history.
2: Bella.
3: Oh baby, I'm thinking maybe that you were always a piece of shh. You're rubbing your dirt on everyone's curd, you know how to be a

But when his drinking, lusting, and his hunger for power became known to more and more people, the demands to do something about this outrageous man began.

my mouth, and I feel like I'm laughing in a dream. If I was young, I could wait outside your school, 'cause your face is like the cover of a magazine.